0: Son las 6 de la mañana, 52 minutos.
1: Mr. Worldwide, and the international sensation, you know, let's have a good time.

chopstick like my name is Lin. I've really been the ghost since I was a kid. Steady on adventures like I'm Finn. Asking questions, I'm a fit. Want the next play, I call this. 7-6-2, blow off your limbs. Knock off your top, this ain't no trim. We can't hang if you ain't trying to take no risks. I'm trying to get more than a milli sign. Right up on that check, I'm talking big blue.